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1: We now bring you a flute recital by Chittur G. Venkatesan. He begins his concert with Chalamela in Rag Natakurinji, set to Aditaal, a composition by Rangaswamy Nattuvanar.

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That was Rag Poriya Dhanashri. 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

That was Bhajan More Ghar Aavo. 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He is presenting Rag Bhatiyar.

That was Rag Bhatiyar, presented by Indudhar Nirodi in his Okal rendition. 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
0: Ragam DTHL, Ramakrishnan Murthy avargalin paattu olibarappaagi kondirukkirathu. 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
1: 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You are listening to a vocal recital by Ramakrishnan Murthy. He is accompanied on the violin by V.L. Kumar and on the Mridangam by S. Balashankar. Ramakrishnan Murthy concludes his vocal recital with Devi Pavani in Rag Saveri set to Aadithaal, a composition by Swati Thirunal.

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musical recital by Vasudha Keshav. 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This program was contributed by All India Radio Tiruchirappalli for Ragam 24/7, an exclusive Indian classical music channel.

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